0: FM.
1: I'm not confident. Oh, I wear oversized clothes. And it's not even that cold. I'm not confident. I'm not beautiful. To be honest, I don't think I'm even close.

0: Anthony, Taylor Swift, The Fate of Ophelia. Dara Shachtan, all war the Taylor Swift. The Banish Sike, August, Travis Kelty, or Shul. Either Dehina, August, Saharn. August, Tana Green Grafna, Etach the Machinish. Tashit go hauling your fad. Unomarka celebrities, Egan Banish. Graham Northnown, August. The Anguna. Rinna Jonathan Anderson, Irish designer, Guna Banish, Taylor Swift. Nakul Shishinka Hauling. Galorkil, Fos Attack, the River Hawk, BB Rex, August Fateless, New Religion, Thresh Gath, Glass Animals, Air Bowler, Dushik. 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

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Hello, it's John with you on Sunday. Latest news and sport on the way in a few moments' time. I've got to play you one of my favourite songs around as well. I have become ridiculously addicted to this, and again,

0: Plumber with 12 to 12. Cork's Red FM, it's John with you. Looking at things to Miriam on Sunday. It is nearly 12 o'clock. Latest news and sport on the way in a few moments' time. And I need to talk to you about retro things after 12 o'clock. There is a good reason why, yeah? Just seen something which has made me think, we'll chat about it. And I've got CMAT to play for you as well.
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0: 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Cork's Red FM. Hello, it's John with you. Thanks for hanging out with us today. I'll catch you again soon. Have yourself a good one. KC going to be back for Red FM Breakfast tomorrow from 6 o'clock. More tickets to the Masters Darts at Live at the Marquee. Sinead Quinlan's on the way next. Red
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12: It's 2 o'clock. Good afternoon. I'm Ellen Butler. A man has been shot dead

Noah Kahan here on Cork's Red FM. Nelly Furtado is on the way. But first, here's new music by Becky Hill. It's a banger. More on Red. I went to

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